Lodestar 925. What's up? How you guys doing tonight? Chad Tyson checking in to Rock Thanks here on a Thursday evening. A lot of stuff lined up tonight, including a ton of great music. Keeping that rocking right now with the Chili Peppers. Flea actually overseas touring in support of his solo album, Honora, that we got earlier this year. He's in Berlin, Germany tonight. And July, he's actually playing the North Sea Jazz Fest in the Netherlands. Yeah, that's proof right there that record he put out earlier this year is a legit jazz record. Not checked it out, put it in your ears. It's Lodestar.

As far as the set list is concerned for the 50-something tour with Rush, it's going to be 38 songs over the course of four shows. And Geddy Lee says, I don't think every record is represented, and some are overrepresented for obvious reasons. Yeah, he sat down for a lengthy chat with Rick Beato this week. Hit up YouTube for more on that tonight. Lodestar.

We're Lone Star 92.5, playing all kinds of rock, just not all at once. That would sound like Lone Star 92.5 rocks.

looking at the weather around the country for the unofficial start of summer this weekend, man, it's not very summer-like. We're going to be good here in the Metroplex. I mean, highs in the 80s, but there is rain and storms in the forecast. But, I mean, I'll take that over 50 for the high. It's Lone Star. Thanks for hanging tonight. It's the Cars.

for a Thursday night. We're back into things here on Lodestart, everywhere on iHeartRadio with us. If you're going to be traveling for the Memorial Day holiday weekend this weekend, don't forget to take us along for the ride. We got your soundtrack covered wherever you go on iHeart. Just get us in that preset road tonight, that way you're ready to rock. All right, just Boston.

The wedding season is on the horizon, and I got to throw this out tonight. There's a couple over in England who took deciding whose last name they should use to an entirely new level. There were games. More of that next. Lone Star.

If you guys are looking for something to get into this weekend and you're a Top Gun fan, Dallas Symphony Orchestra has a concert series rocking where they're basically going to be playing the soundtrack of Top Gun Maverick live as you watch the movie. If you want to grab more info, DallasSymphony.org has your details tonight with Lodestar. That's our roll tomorrow, Saturday and Sunday this weekend.

You too, recently in Mexico City, working on a video for a tune off their forthcoming album we're getting later this year. Yeah, we still get a U2 album we're getting here in 2026, and they got some highlights from that video shoot over on Instagram. I think they spent way more time on top of a bus than they really wanted to because of weather, but looked like a good time, man. It's Lone Star.

The drummerless band Pearl Jam. Yeah, they're still looking for a drummer. Their next show, not until September 27th at Ohana Fest, so they still got some time. And me, I really think they know who it's going to be. They just haven't officially announced it yet, so stay tuned for more details. That info should be coming soon from the band Lone Star.

You guys are looking for some extra money to fund your road trip for the holiday weekend this weekend. Make sure you have it here again all day tomorrow. Final day, rock the bank cash. $9,000 going out the door. Hopefully $1,000 hits your bank account. 9 a.m. tomorrow. Lone Star Mornings have your next chance to win.

you guys watch The Real World back in the day? That was the early beginnings of reality TV, and it actually started this day in 1992. And, of course, that marked the shift of MTV kind of moving away from music video programming and other people starting reality TV. Yeah, that was really the birth of it, man. It's day 92. Slow start. Thanks for hanging tonight.

That Ronda Rousey, Gina Carano fight on Netflix this past weekend. Ronda won, 17-second fight, and during the peak viewership, 17 million people tuned in to watch 17 seconds. Wow. It's Lone Star. Thanks for hanging tonight. You're skittered.

Lodestar 825 at Chad Tyson on X. I say hey to Frank. Hit me up over there tonight from Mesquite. Get your Aerosmith right now, man. Thanks for rocking.

Lindsay Buckingham's alleged stalker, Michelle Dick, was in court in L.A. this week, and she pled not guilty to 7 criminal charges. Yeah. We'll see how that shakes out for her, because I don't think it's going to be a not guilty verdict from the judge. But we'll see. Fleetwood Mac now. Rihanna and rocking a Thursday night. Lodestar 92.5.

We got Godsmack and Stone Temple Pilots coming in for a Lodestar show next week at the Pavilion Toyota Music Factory. That's on the Rise of Rock World Tour with those guys. Next Wednesday, May 27th, that's going down. 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

I came across an old Beavis and Butthead clip on X earlier this week. I don't know if I reposted this or not. I need to go check. But it was Beavis and Butthead doing Cover Me from Candlebox, which is the same record that was on Far Behind, man. That was a blast from the past right there. It's straight hilarious. It's Lone Star at Chad Tyson. That's where you can find me on the socials. It's Pat Benatar.

0: Lodestar 825, Chad Tyson. Thanks for hanging out tonight. So there's a tech company over in Singapore that's just launched a new humanoid robot kit that lets you build your own machine from scratch. Yeah, kit, the key word there. You got to put it all together. It's priced at $15,000. And they have tech support set up so you can get, like, help if you run into any issues. They'll help you troubleshoot your build. How much you want to bet the first thing they'll ask you when you call is, did you turn the robot off and turn it back on? You know they're going to ask that, right? I was also thinking if you can maybe rent one of the robots to help you put the one you bought together. It's a lot of money to spend. Have to assemble something. It's not bad. Coming up, we got more tunes lined up. It's Lone Star. Thanks for hanging out tonight.
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Chad Tyson is going to wrap things up for me. Thanks for hanging on the show this evening. I'll talk to you back here tomorrow night around 7. Get us into the holiday weekend full swing. And Doc Reno's up next. I got to mention this real quick, too. Jeff K, tomorrow, 4:40. Final chance to win Journey tickets for November this year with Lodestar. So keep an eye out for that, too. Have a great rest of the night.

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Lone Star 92.5 wants you to see Chicago and Styx on their 2026 The Windy Cities Tour. And you get to pick the town you see them in. It's Doc Reno here. And we'll handle everything, including a signed Styx guitar and an onstage moment with Chicago during the encore. So just tap the contest tab while you're listening to us.

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Good morning. Your out the door weather forecast. Expect partly cloudy conditions today, warming up a bit to the middle 80s, 84, probably where we'll top out. Winds light and variable.

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Nine more cracks at a grand. First keyword you're going to want to listen for happens at 9, okay? And I'll tell you some more instructions on what to do then, and I'll remind you before we get there, but I would love to see you get a grand moving into the weekend. 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

November 20th, American Airlines Center, Lone Star 92.5 welcomes Journey. If you'd like to go for free, pay attention to Jeff K. Rock on the Job this afternoon. 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

Lone Star 92.5 Rocks Dallas Fort Worth. All right, think about this for a few minutes. When you think of the richest individuals in the world, there's a handful that come to mind. Which of those individuals seems to be on a path to become the world's first standalone trillionaire? I'll elaborate for you here in a few minutes on Lone Star 92.5.

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Literally, Free Beer Friday will be kicking in the 9 o'clock hour here on Lone Star 92.5. Get you some cold beer just in time for the weekend. More on that in just a bit. 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

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Talk back to us. I know you were raised not to talk back. Well, we're kind of, you know, against the grain here. We encourage talk back. The talk back microphone, that is red mic icon there on the screen in the app. Hit that. Gives you 30 seconds to hit us up with whatever you got. Even if it's a song you'd like us to try to get on today. Talk back to Lone Star 92.5.

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Later on today with Jeff K in the afternoon, 4:40 during the commercial free hour, Jeff is going to have another pair of free tickets to go see these guys November 20th at American Airlines Center as Lone Star 92.5 welcomes Journey.

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This is Lone Star 92.5. Could you use a cold one? Well, maybe not right this second, but I'm sure you're going to want to drink some beer this weekend. Free Beer Friday will kick off here in just a few minutes. Somebody's going to get the hook up. Stand by. 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

0: Lone Star 92.5 rocks Dallas Fort Worth. I'm getting the distinct vibe that more than a few of you may have missed the first Rock the Bank keyword of the day that went out at 9 o'clock. That's okay. Final day for the contest. I really want you to win $1,000. 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There's a little space for you to put those keywords in. 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

This is Lone Star 92.5. We'll be rocking you all day towards that weekend. I'm Pat Lynch. It's time for me to bolt, though. Keep it here. Lots of more opportunities to win cash on the final day of Rock the Bank. It's also Free Beer Friday. We're going into a holiday weekend. Good vibes, right? I'll get back with you Sunday morning, okay? Be safe, and until we rock again, see ya.

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Well, it is Friday. It is the final day to win. And if you have been meaning to jump in, this would be the time. 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Memorial Day weekend is here. And $1,000 look real good on you right now. 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

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All right, DFW, this is it. Final day to win. I'm Jason from the radio. If Memorial Day weekend already has your bank account sweating, here's your move. 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

0: It's Lone Star 92.5. Well, if the wedding invitation says formal, that does not mean the good flip-flops. I'm Jason for the radio. People are listing rude wedding guest moves, and ignoring the dress code is right up there with RSVPing yes and then bailing. Also, they say do not freestyle the gift. The registry exists so nobody ends up with four air fryers and a haunted lamp.
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Well, Friday has arrived, and so this is your last chance to get in on the cash. I'm Jason from the radio. 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

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I'm Jason from the radio. The Young Brothers knew one riff could do all the damage. 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

That was basically the Foo Fighters' mission statement. Hit hard, keep the heart showing, and don't be cute. 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

0: It's Lone Star 92.5. Well, Ozzy Osbourne may be going digital, which feels very normal and also like the beginning of a haunted Wi-Fi password. I'm Jason for the radio. The Osbourne family is working on a digital Ozzy avatar that can talk to fans and respond like the real Prince of Darkness. So yes, someday your grandkids may ask Ozzy for life advice, and honestly, he'll probably still make more sense than most people online.
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I'm Jason for the radio. 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

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I'm Jason from the radio. 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So if you missed that Rock the Bank keyword, here it is again. 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

0: It's Lone Star 92.5. Well, this weekend, America is hitting the road like we all collectively forgot that traffic exists. I'm Jason for the radio. AAA says 45 million people are traveling for Memorial Day, which would be a new record. Most are driving because apparently paying $4.50 a gallon is still cheaper than airport nachos.
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0: It's Lone Star 92.5. Well, Memorial Day weekend in Texas is apparently being sponsored by Thunder. I'm Jason for the radio. Days of intense storms are expected to soak north and east Texas, with more than 33 million people in the flash flood threat zone across the south. So if your holiday plans involved grilling, floating, or pretending the yard doesn't need work, Mother Nature may be sending you a very wet calendar invite.
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Lodestar 92.5. That talk box didn't just decorate the song. It made the guitar sound like it had its own parole officer. 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

0: 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Well, we've got AI writing emails, making art, and now possibly yelling, Sharon, for eternity. I'm Jason from the radio. The Osborne family is creating a digital Ozzy avatar so that fans can interact with him for years to come. Jack Osborne says Ozzy can exist digitally as long as we have computers. So basically, unplug nothing. Ever.
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7: A mix of sun and clouds today with a high of 86. Partly cloudy tonight. A slight chance of a thunderstorm overnight. We'll see a low around 67. Mostly cloudy tomorrow. A high of 81.
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Mel, Texas Rangers fans, get an extra cup of coffee in you and get ready for Rangers After Dark as the Rangers are on the West Coast to take on the LA Angels tonight. The first game of a three-game set in Anaheim. Right-hander Jacob DeGrom is scheduled to get the start. 8:40 first pitch. It's Lone Star 92.5.

Rocking the Metroplex on Lone Star 92.5. It's Jeff Kay, and let's talk a little hockey, because that's what I like to do. Last night, the Montreal Canadiens were able to do something no other team's done so far this playoffs, and that is beat the Carolina Hurricanes. Yeah, the Canes started the playoffs 8-0, sweeping their first two rounds, but not last night. Nope, Montreal took game one in Carolina, and now tonight we've got game two in the West as the Vegas Golden Knights look to take an improbable 2-0 lead over the Colorado Avalanche. Puck drop in Denver tonight at 7 p.m. on ESPN.

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0: Born, raised, and rocked in Texas on Lone Star 92.5. It's Jeff K, and NASCAR officials say the Coca-Cola 600 will go on as scheduled this Sunday at Charlotte Motor Speedway, even in the wake of the news of Kyle Busch's death. The NASCAR community is still trying to make sense of the death of the 41-year-old. All we know now is what we knew yesterday, that he was hospitalized with, quote, a serious illness, and hours later, he died at the age of 41. Now, this Sunday's race gets going at 5 p.m., and if you can't be in front of a TV, well, you can listen to the race right here on your official radio home for the NASCAR Cup Series. Hey, North Texas, it's Jeff K.
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Friends at AAA, they say Memorial Day gas prices could be at their highest level in 4 years. You know, it's the final day to rock the bank, so don't miss your next chance to win $1,000 with that keyword coming up here at the top of the hour.

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golf fans in the Metroplex, this is the weekend for the Byron Nelson at TPC Craig Ranch in McKinney. And earlier today, Dallas's own, Jesuit's own, heck, University of Texas's own Jordan Spieth was tied atop the leaderboard. It's Lone Star 92.5.

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1: Man, all week long, I've been trying to hook you up with tickets to see Journey on their final Frontier Tour, the Dallas show, November 20th at the American Airlines Center. 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

When you hear Stevie singing about the house is rocking on a Friday afternoon here on Lone Star 92.5, you know one thing for certain. It's officially the weekend. Crank it up.

Well, another week, another recall. This time, if you drive a Honda, nearly 60,000 cars are being recalled over a camera issue. And this involves Honda Prologues and Acura ZDXs. It's the rear view camera that might cause an image to be distorted or blank when backing up. Not great.

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This time, the Energy Star sales tax holiday runs through Memorial Day Monday. Eligible items include Energy Star labeled air conditioners, refrigerators, and ceiling fans, just to name a few.

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1: Yep, that's North Texas traffic.
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Hot dog eating champion Joey Chestnut is set to defend his title at this year's Nathan's Famous 4th of July contest. And this year, unlike previous years, he's going to do it while on probation after he pleaded guilty to misdemeanor battery charges in the state of Indiana. Apparently, he entered the plea last month after he was accused of slapping a man in the face at a bar. He wound up telling police that he was pretty drunk at the time and he doesn't really remember. He certainly is the everyman. 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

0: Rocking the Metroplex on Lone Star 92.5. It's Jeff K. And NASCAR officials say the Coca-Cola 600 will go on as scheduled this Sunday from Charlotte Motor Speedway, even in the wake of Kyle Busch's death, as the NASCAR community is still trying to make sense of Busch's sudden death. You might remember 3 weeks ago in Fort Worth, I interviewed Kyle Busch before the Worth 400. He seemed completely fine to me. However, 2 weeks ago, Busch had sought medical attention for a substantial cough during the Watkins Glen race, and then yesterday he was hospitalized with what was called a serious illness, and hours later he was pronounced dead at the age of 41. And if you can't be in front of a TV Sunday starting at 5, well, you can listen to the race right here on your official radio home for the NASCAR Cup Series.
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Hey, enjoy the rest of your Friday night with Chad Tyson here on Lone Star 92.5. 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It's Jeff K with a programming note. You can catch me tomorrow, my all-new Saturday time. I'll be on.